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0: 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It's Rock Radio. Hello, I'm Phil Collins, and you're listening to Vicaris. It's Rock Radio. Good fun. Enjoyed it very much.

0: got my shit together. 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I was always working steady, but I never called it art. I've got my shit together. Meeting Christ and reading Marx. It failed my little fire, but it spread the dying spark. Go tell the young Messiah. What happens to the heart?
1: It's 4 in the morning. The end of December.
0: There's a mist of summer kisses.

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Every soul is like a minnow. Every mind is like a shark. We are broken everywhere.

0: my signature to the bottom of the page because it is really yours.
1: Filled by the wayside,
0: thank you so much.
1: Like everyone else, I hate you, I hate you, I hate you, but I was just kidding myself. Our every moment.

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Only a fool maybe takes things for granted. Just because it's here today, it can be gone tomorrow. And I guess that's why I cherish you so much, because you haven't changed. Baby, you're still the same, yeah. You're just as sweet, you're just as beautiful as ever. You know, I'm a little old-fashioned, I guess you could call me a little traditional, because I love things to stay like they are between you and me. And that's one thing that you'll never in your life ever have to worry about me, if I'll ever change towards you, because baby, I love you. Girl, I love you just the way you are.